0: I'm hearing voices in my head all day.
1: Nah, babe, it's just dark, but I can keep you safe.
0: What you say?
1: 喂，你都砌到未？都几夜咯，咁你想食嘢定翻屋企？

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2: and this is Martha Wash.
1: We are reporting to you live
2: from our weather center.
1: Baby, the stuffing got heavy.
2: Honey, just when you thought it was safe to go back outside,

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1: 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Do you feel surreal? No.
0: Surreal.
1: looks like real, but now you release it. Anyway, we move on to the next question. So now you are the champion of our show. We can go back to the beginning, the very beginning of the competition.First of all, I want to ask you, why do you want to join this Sunshine Generations?
0: I wanted to join because it's my first actual singing competition. And I think it was, like, very new to me, very good, like, experiences because I really like singing. And I thought this would be a really good opportunity to show other people what I'm passionate about. And so, yeah.
2: And you are only 16. And what do you think was your biggest breakthrough during this competition?
1: Breakthrough. What did you overcome? Like before the you be, 因为头先所讲啦 ，Yoyo 就系话第一次参加比赛嘅，咁都想去证明自己嘅，或者好想表现啦佢嘅热情啦，相信一个歌唱嘅热情啦。咁当初会唔会有啲乜嘢嘅困难喺呢个比赛里边克服到咧 ？Like what Erica would like to ask, like did you overcome any difficulties? Or maybe you think this competition it's easy to you, maybe you because you show your dancing in the competition, you also sang in the competition. Any difficulties in this stage?
0: I think some, like, it was very, very quick paced for me. I worked really, really hard, and it would be like every single day would be going to a new class or like something to prepare for the performance.But I think it was all worth it in the end.
1: Mm-hmm. And then it paid off.
0: Yeah.
1: It paid off, exactly. We want to get to know more about you. Are you born to like singing? Or like, how do you find out the talent of singing?
0: I think I was naturally born with it. Mm-hmm. I used to sing when I was young, and a lot of people tell me, like, oh, you have a nice voice. And then my mom kind of saw that, too, so she put me into singing, and yeah.
1: 咁頭先阿 Yoyo 都講到係即係天生已經好喜愛唱歌啦，咁亦都係希望可以彈得更遠啦。So you mentioned your mother. We want to know how your mother helped you. Like, did your mother help you sign up courses? Like, how did your mother help you in the way you find in singing?
0: I mean, she signed me up for everything, and when I was kind of at my lowest states and I was like, oh, I don't know if I want to do this anymore, she kind of was like, oh, you should push through. And then so, yeah.
1: Did she encourage you to
0: go on?
1: Yeah,
0: yeah, yeah.
1: how did she encourage you?
0: She told me that I was great and that I should still keep going.
1: 好犀利。咁啊，因为头先 Yoyo 亦都提到咧，就系因为妈妈亦都喺身边啦，亦都系好知道阿 Yoyo 咧系一个唱歌嘅天分咧，亦都好帮助佢去相信应该系车出车入啦，去唔同地方啊，帮佢去报一啲唔同嘅呢个嘅训练班啦，或者咁样。咁不如又可以去翻我哋嘅即系比赛嘅过程里边，因为一开始都有唔同嘅训练啦，好似头先 Yoyo 都提到话我非常之緊湊嘅訓練啦，又有跳舞啊，又有歌唱嘅導師啊，咁樣啦。咁so in the competition, do you make any new friends?
0: Yeah, I made a ton of friends. Like all of the other contestants were very, very friendly. And originally, I was kind of nervous because I thought, like, oh my gosh, they're all so much older than me. So I thought that I wouldn't be able to get along with any of them. But they all like welcomed me with open arms, and so it was really nice.
1: How do you feel about other contestants?
0: I like them. They're very sweet.
1: So do you find that in the this year's competitors, how do you find them?

0: I mean, what is your impression of them? Because everyone has a distinctive voice. You have a distinctive voice. Do you have any impression of them? Like, how, for example, we have Isabel, mm-hmm. we have Cal, we have Mino, we have you, Yo-Yo, and Hanky, Ophelia, we have Bye Bye, and also Wesley. Mm. How do you, what is your impression of them? In terms of the singing, the voice?
1: They all had very different voices, but it was really cool, really good. They all had like they're very, very talented. And I didn't hear contestants 5 to 8 until like kind of the end of practicing and stuff. But I was very shocked by all of them. They were all very, very good.
0: Mm-hmm. Yeah. 係啦，咁啊頭先玉玉亦都提到，咁就因為問佢啦，係咁多個參賽者裏面咧，每一位都有好多佢哋自己嘅才能啦。因為除咗有唱歌嘅部分之外，亦都有才藝表演嘅部分。咁啊，每位都展示到佢哋嘅舞蹈又好啦，或者一啲嘅音樂啊樂器嘅才能啦。咁而每一位都啊玉玉都講嘅非常之都喜愛，亦都好欣賞佢哋嘅。咁啊 ，Erica 有冇啲咩想了解多啲玉玉嘅咧？
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1: I want to go more into the path of singing and hopefully improve and be better. And also, yeah, it's just it makes me very happy, and I'm very happy to have one，
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1: I think so.
0: you think so? Like, what went through your mind, like, while in your top three moments? So our judges gave you and gave the other two some comments. Like, how well do you understand? Do you grasp that moment, or do you just, like, kind of a glimpse of what he said?
1: Oh, when they were giving me feedback...I honestly couldn't understand anything. I was kind of just standing there and like smiling.
0: But did you ask your mother? Like, what did he say after that? Afterwards, no.
1: I couldn't understand anything. But Cal was trying to tell me like.
0: Oh, okay.
1: Yeah.
0: Oh, 咁樣非常有趣，因為咧其實即係雖然啦 ，Yo-Yo 咧佢喺當初個比賽裏邊咧面對住評判嘅一啲評語嘅時候咧，希望到你有一天長大啦，或者會多啲了解國語嘅時候，希望可以明白。但係咁樣其實咧，我哋都截錄咗一段當時雨田老師俾嘅一啲評語嘅。不過咁樣我哋暫時咧休息一陣啦，轉頭翻嚟咧就聽一聽呢段評語啦。
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1: I actually understand it now， and
2: 就是突然之间，
0: 叮，You're so talented。
1: I remember on stage when I was receiving that。I also like the ending part, the don't give up really stood out to me, and that in that moment I was like, yeah, I'm not gonna give up. I was very like, I felt very touched by that.
0: 因为我为什么会触动到我？因为我感觉当初他跟你说的时候，因为你实在太年轻了，我感觉到就是会不会真的好像他说的，你会有一天感觉。Yeah, what's the point of it? 譬如说，雨田老师刚刚说 ，maybe at the stage you feel like what's the point to continue? Maybe he said you are too perfect at this stage. Would you feel like, oh, I think I'm done, and then getting bored of it, not going to continue? But like to you, do you imagine you would become that?
1: As of now, no. I have had times in the past where I felt a little discouraged and thinking like, oh, like, what is the point, right? And I feel like it's just something that happens to everyone for everything. But right now, I'm a little older than then, even though I'm not that much older. I still think like, oh, since I'm passionate about something, I think I should...do it。
0: 嗯哼，系咁啊。悠悠都讲话，可能再细个啲嘅时候，或者系两三年前再细个啲嘅时候，可能系有啲唔知道点样冲破，或者会感觉有啲气馁啦。咁但系即系而家大个啲啲啦，咁啊开始都明白多啲啊。再加埋佢头先讲到，系对于唱歌咁有热情嘅话咧，一定会继续落去嘅。So in the competition, all the contestants chose the song tribute to an idol. Who do you choose?
1: I chose Ariana Grande.
0: Seems like everyone sees Ariana Grande as a, like an idol. Like, how, why do you choose Ariana Grande?
1: I've always liked her, even since I was in grade 6. Mm-hmm. I've liked her for a while. And it's just, her vocal control is very good. She sings very high, and I think that's very impressive. In my second song, I had a high area at the end, and it's kind of inspired by her. And my first song was her song, so yeah.
0: 即係頭先啊，佢就話Ariana Grande 都係一個好好嘅歌者啦，咁亦都歌聲非常之好啦，咁亦都佢揀嘅歌都所以就自然揀咗Ariana Grande 嘅。咁另外亦都想問一下就係、是，即係當你知道啦係你全場總冠軍嘅時候啦，你嗰一刻嘅心情係點樣咧 ？So when the MC announced the results.Revealing who is the champion, and you know that it's you. Like, what went through your mind?
1: I was incredibly grateful. I was kind of surprised, almost. I didn't think I did too well on my second song, but yeah, I was very surprised, and I was very, very happy that I had won champion.
0: Mm-hmm. So, recap the whole journey. Like, what did you learn from that? This Sunshine Generations.
1: I learned that things will get stressful and you need to work very hard to achieve what you want to achieve, and that in the end it's all worth it. Like, even if I didn't win, I think I would feel very happy, and I think I would feel like I still achieved a win just by being there, because the amount of effort that I put into the stuff really, like, it like means a lot. And even, yeah.
0: Mm-hmm. But you seemed like confident during all the sessions, even though, like, at first I feel like a bit hold back, because when I see you while in the photo shoot session, I feel like, oh, Yo-Yo seems like a little bit like shy, a little bit introvert. But no, after that, I see you in the dancing session. I feel like, whoa, who is this girl? You feel so confident. So you learned dancing while you were very young.Right, I guess?
1: Yeah.
0: What kind of dance you learn?
1: I've done
0: everything?
1: Everything.
0: Mom signed you up all the courses, I think.
1: Yeah, all of them.
0: K-pop, jazz, funk, like all the street dance?
1: Yeah.
0: Okay, do you like dancing?
1: I do. I like dancing a lot.
0: Uh-huh. So which kind of dance you are most confident now?
1: I'm pretty okay with everything. I really like jazz. I've always liked jazz, hip-hop, like K-pop, that type of stuff.Pretty nice.
0: Okay, 咁咧，頭先我都因為頭先係講咧，就係話 Yo-Yo 咧，其實喺當初呢個嘅影呢個封面照或者一個嘅叫做人物照嘅時候咧，我感覺就比較內向少少啦，比較咁褪後少少。但係跟住之後再睇佢嘅一啲嘅舞蹈排練咧，就感覺哇，完全另外一個人啦。咁再加埋佢睇得出係有舞蹈嘅底子啦。咁如果都想睇到今次 Sunshine Generation 新一代歌唱比賽，尤其要睇一睇呢一個嘅 opening dance 嘅時候，因為今次呢個參賽嘅選手裏面咧，佢哋開場嗰個舞蹈非常之精彩。咁如果想重温或者想睇嘅話咧，就係8月16日星期日10:15晚上新時代一台咧就會睇到嘅啦。咁今日多謝曬 Yo-Yo 連 Yo-Yo 嚟到啦，咁再加埋媽媽帶到Yo-Yo 上嚟啦。咁Thank you so much coming by, and I would love to talk to you more. 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